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1: It's Mr. 305 checking in for the remix. You know they had that 75 Street Brazil. Well, this year's gonna be called Calle Ocho. Que hola gata, que hola omega. And this how we gonna do it. Dale. 1, 2, 3, 4, 1, 2.

Yeah. 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

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They say what they gonna say, have a drink, clink, found a Bud Light. 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

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Get a wicked mellow pit on me. Style is never seen that makes you wanna grab and hold and squeeze real tight. Who's gonna be the one to save you from yourself?